penned by Ivy Joe Hunter. That's Marvin Gaye. Only a lonely man would know. Here's Stevie Wonder. Genius.

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Wonderful Bobby Bland. 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This is Nina Simone.

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0: Greetings and salutations, one and all. Welcome along to another edition of the Juice Radio Show. I'm Matt Barker, here for the next hour with the best in new music from around the world. We kickstart proceedings with Angus Legg. 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Play next, Dogs Don't Deal. They're based in Leicester, in the UK. 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This is BS Jeff.
1: I didn't think I'd ever say this, but I'm sick of the pub. It's just the same old faces saying the same old stuff. I'm sick of going work all day, even when it ain't bad pay. I'm fed up. It's boring. Maybe I'll feel better in the morning. Am I getting old? So I keep getting told, bring back the 3510 and never bring up AI again. The future's bright. The future's orange.

didn't think I'd ever say this, but it's all too much. We're losing touch. We never talk. Heads in our phones too much. But it was fine before. Okay, I'm a dinosaur. At least now we recycle more. Or so I thought. Remember the days of pitting your paper round wage up the wall with your mates at a gritty arcade? Them days are no more. The future's now. The future's here. The future's f***ing bonkers.

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They're based in London, in the UK. Soft Bleach is an indie alt pop band formed just at the end of 2024. Their new single Roller Coaster is the first song they wrote together, even predating their official union as a band. The song details the heaviness of loving someone who struggles mentally and the persuasiveness of mental illness, with the emotional ups and downs being compared to the drops of a roller coaster. In December of 2024, the band played their debut show as headliners at the Artisan Tap in Stoke-on-Trent. Their debut single Fortress came out towards the end of 2025, marking the beginning of a promising new act on the indie pop scene. Further information on Soft Bleach and their music can be found on their website, instagram.com/wearesoftbleach. Up next, Avanch. He's originally from London and now based in New York, in the United States. Avanch is a multi-instrumentalist, producer and vocalist. He writes genre-blending music that blends together elements of psychedelic soul, modern funk, indie pop, jazz and world music. Now releasing his new single, In Bloom, you can find out further information on this, Avanch and his music, on his website, instagram.com/DavanchMusic. This is In Bloom.

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1: 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Playing next, Anna Nicholson. She's based in Ontario, in Canada. Described as the Helen Keller of music, Anna Nicholson doesn't play any instruments and cannot read or write music. Despite this, she can write songs with a library of Capella originals to prove it. Upon launching her label and publishing entity, Indian Gypsy Music, Anna Nicholson marked this by being nominated for the Owen Sound Arts and Culture Emerging Artist Award in 2020. Now releasing her new single, Hold On, you can find details on this and Anna Nicholson on her website, IndianGypsyMusic.com. 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

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Up next, Sweet Unrest. They're based in London, in the UK. Having left audiences pleasantly shell-shocked since forming in 2023, Chaos Merchant Sweet Unrest have created quite a reputation on the live music scene with their distinctive sound and unpredictable shows, forever teetering on the edge of a beautiful collapse. Sweet Unrest have performed over 70 shows across the UK, had thousands of streams in 125 different countries, recorded at Abbey Road Studios, played their first independent tour in Paris, and most recently won the Musos Award, which led to a performance at the Electric Ballroom in London. Now releasing their new single, All The Same, you can find further information on this and Sweet Unrest on their website, sweet-unrest.com. They're also on Facebook, facebook.com/sweetunrestband. 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

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Playing next, Luna June. She's based in London, in the UK. Luna June grew up immersed in West London's rich music scene, performing in orchestras and jazz bands from an early age. 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Her music has earned acclaim from Wonderland, NME, and Steadfast Radio support. 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

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Up next, Capesthorne. They're based in North Wales. Capesthorne is a four-piece embodying the essence of UK pop punk. 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This is All That Glitters.

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She's based in Austria. Drawing comparisons to the likes of Lana Del Rey and Ellie Goulding, her music has already been included on a large number of playlists worldwide, which has resulted in over 2 million streams to date and likely to increase further following the release of her new single, Echo Underwater. Further details on this and Lunia can be found on her website, instagram.com/thisislunia. Play next, Autumn Killers. They're based in South Wales. With their previous three singles being played over 1,000 times on the radio during the first 4 weeks of release, the band now released their new single, Alive. Details on this and more on Autumn Killers can be found on their website, autumnkillers.com. They're also on Facebook, facebook.com/autumnkillers. This is Alive!

0: One more from us before we have to depart from Emmy Lentino. She's based in New Zealand. Emmy Lentino's music has been making waves across the globe, with her songs being featured on numerous daytime television shows and captivating over 4 million V8 supercar fans. Her incredible talent has even caught the attention of Sky Sports, where she has been featured as a star artist. Now the wait is over as Emmy Lentino releases her latest masterpiece, Because of You, which has been described as being a soaring contemporary pop release that captures vulnerability, redemption, and emotional release with striking clarity. More information about this musical sensation and her latest work can be found on her website, emmylentino.com. She's also on Facebook, facebook.com/emmylentino. That's all for this edition of the Juice Radio Show. Further details on Juice Music can be found at juicemusic.com. Thanks very much for listening. I've been Matt Barker. I'll see you on the next edition of the Juice Radio Show. We'll leave you with Because of You by Emmy Lentino, and we'll see you next time.
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Okay, how you doing, people? Let's dance. Oh yes, it's the Outlaw Dance Show in association with Ararat Radio, of course GY Radio, and of course here, State of the Art Radio.

All right. Gotta take time out and say happy birthday to the McRae twins. Big hi to Abby and Alice. Show going out for them today. Hope you're feeling good, girls. Happy birthday from the RT. Happy birthday from State of the Art Radio. First dance show of 2022. We're on it. All kinds of flavours coming your way.

It's the Art Wall Show, the Art Wall Dance Show. How you doing, people? We are back, State of the Art Radio. Live, large and direct here, 2022. You know what I say? I say, people, hold on tight.

Les Beats is Hartwell. New mixes, new tunes, new flavours. A little bit for everybody on today's dance show. Bit of cheese, bit of serious music, bit of this, bit of that.

Once again, big shout out to the Arawak family, also the GY family, and of course, State of the Art crew. I know you're here. The Art World Dance Show.

that's Dames Brown. Andre Amps, what a track that is. Shoulda, woulda, coulda. Dedicate that to my man Bob Baker. You get Bob Baker here on State of the Art Radio.

Catherine says, I want to say a big hi to my girls. Yeah, happy birthday to them from me. To Abby and Alice, and congratulations to Alice on a brand new flat. Moving in soon, moving in now, moving in, moving in. The electricity's on, the lights are on, and someone's in.

People, we're just halfway through the show. So many good things to come your way. The best week. Ron, thanks. And Windy City. Shout out once again to GY Radio Crew.

Thinking About Your Love, originally done by Skipworth and Turner. And I love it. Real People done a version of that. Now you've got Ronnie Harrell doing his thing on the mix of that one. Mr. Lamb, How the Devil Are You?

tunes just keep on coming. Sophie and Spexter and Crow. Getting all tongue tangled. We move into some shapeshifters as well.

0: Don't forget, catch me here at Artwell on State of the Art Radio every Monday morning from 9 till 12. You are my sweetest love, sweetest, sweetest love. You are my Tuesdays 5 to 7 with a dance show. 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And don't forget my power hour, people. 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Well worth checking out.
1: 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Oh.

Jimi Hendrix kicking off the 70s retro show. Not really known for his singing, his guitar, man. 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

All right, today's 70s show, we got rock, we got glam rock, we got soul, we got reggae, and we got a three in a row from 10cc.

absolutely love it. Digging in the crates, 70s retro, Art Wall Show. I love it, love it, love it. You're amazed at some of the things I used to listen to, eh? Art Wall, the Soul Man. 70s man, R&B man. Bit of reggae man. Got it all going on, man. Got it all going on, man. Here we go.

art, say. Art for arty, say. No party without the arty. Oh, yeah. 10cc, fantastic. How good were they? And then it decided to be Godly and Creme. What was that about? What was that about? Things We Do for Love, final of 3 in a row from 10cc on today's show. 70s Retro, State of the Art Radio.

0: Boys.
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0: Remember hearing that on the radio? Oh. Well, Helen Reddy, Angie Baby. There's almost a gap there, wasn't it? Minor gap. Between that record and this. Oh, the last record on this. I was having a little sneezing fit.

Okay, when's the last time you heard that tune? Probably on State of the Art Radio, I expect. Dionne Warwick, go on, girl.

Can you hear me eating my sweet? I can hear it in my headphones. Big hi to GM, Jill, how you doing? You like a bit of Dionne Warwick, dear? Or a bit of Chaka Khan? Bit of Chaka Khan? Yeah? You like a bit of Chaka Khan.

back in again. You get 10cc, Jimi Hendrix, Chaka Khan, Dionne Warwick, Yvonne Elliman, T-Rex, Elvis, all on one show. 70s Retro, State of the Art Radio.

a tune I used to play to death on a Friday night long time ago, a Havana. Havana, everyone in Charminster, in Bournemouth. You remember when Havana was really good, yeah? Oh. Well, I'm back there. This coming Saturday night with Mikey D doing a thing. We're going to do reggae and R&B, just a one-off night for my man Tariq, yeah? Detroit Spinners.

The highways of my life. I could tell you a lot about the highways of my life. But hey, we've only got another 2 hours to go, so that's not long enough, is it? Just over 2 hours, actually.

Well, we played quite a few Beatles tunes last week. And this week, we're going to play tunes from the Beatles. Well, from the artists for the Beatles. Kick it off with George Harrison.

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I love this tune.

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Wow, I love it. Got to be one of his best, Paul McCartney. And last but not least, a bit of John Lennon.

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Now it's time for a tune I used to listen to a lot. On the coach, going to see my mum in Birmingham. I remember hearing this song so many times. How fantastic was this? It was a massive number one in the States. Didn't do a lot over in the UK, but it did for me. All right, people? It's Player.

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One of the best Jackson songs ever, ever made.

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0: I can see my sister Angie singing that. Yeah, she loved that. And maybe this one.
1: We will be flying at an height of 32,000 feet and at an airspeed of approximately 600 miles per hour.
0: State of the art radio, 70s retro show. Hope you enjoyed it wherever you are. Alright? Come on.

Well, we all remember when that got to number one. And we all remember how shocked we were when they walked on to Top of the Pops. Well, certainly I remember it anyway. And we'll say no more about that.

Right, a tune that reminds me of my grandmother, my great-grandmother. Was my favourite when I was a kid.

Well, I think the people who would benefit most of all are professors. I think it would be extremely good for almost anybody with fixed ideas and with a great certainty about what's what. To take this thing and to realize that the world he has constructed is by no means the only world, that there are these extraordinary other types of universe which we may inhabit and which we should be very grateful for inhabiting, I think. To take this thing and to realize that the world he has constructed is by no means the only world, that there are these

0: What, Marie?
1: What, Mafia?
0: But I love how you sing the Lovers Rock tune, them, you know. So what? Make we do a tune together now?
1: Yes, Mafia.
0: Floxy, roll the drum, the king.

Absolute legend. Love that lady, Livy Newton-John. Steve Miller Band. Remember this one? We are doing 80s, state-of-the-art radio.

Say, Michael Jackson, Paul McCartney were friends. Then they kind of fell out in the end because Michael bought all the Beatles' rights and everything, didn't they? Wow, fat log of music. And, yeah. Let's hear it for the boy, Denise Williams, who I saw last year live, and she's great. What a great entertainer and a great singer. She is a girl that just wants to have fun.

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And this record was massive at the time. I don't know why. I don't know why it reminds me of these times. I can't remember.

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Catch him on his 360 show every Friday night between 8 and 9. You never know what he's going to do next. He could even play this.

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David Bowie. What a legend. He had so many good tunes. Something for Mr. Brown. 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

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But Bruce Springsteen. 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What about a bit of Prince?

time, but I'm here to tell you there's something else. 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

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That's a great track. 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

from Paul Johnson, She Got Me On. Wicked tune from early 2000s. Haven't heard this in a long time, so it'd be nice to play this one again. Bit of a summer anthem. Mixing all things funky.

0: from Freddie, Joe and Kim. Two back to back from him on the jazzy tip. It's Backyards. And just before that, Good God featuring Fairy
1: V. I've been searching such a long time.
0: On a hip hop tip.
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0: Wednesday afternoons right here on Stadia Art Radio. Yours

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That's all things funky and anything with a groove.

absolutely smashing that one. Big up to Brian Powell. Just before that, we went into a little bit of Broken Beat. New Visions from Curl. We went into

0: and we played a little bit of house music straight before that. Right Side, Al Green and Mark DeMio with Mesmerize.
1: And the Magnificent. I'm back, but the shack of a soul boss most

hi there to everyone. It's good to have you along. I'm Keith E. Sherland, with you for another 2 hours of musical history. So here I am on State of the Art Radio, digging deep into the archives. Wander through some of the tunes that were huge in clubland in decades ago. This week the focus is very much on the 1970s, and I have a large amount of tunes that were missed by the mainstream but loved on the dance floors in clubs and discotheques around the world. There's going to be some big names in here that you know, and some rather more obscure artists too. But the one thing they all have in common

common is that they were great to dance to at the time. Now I'm going to start you off with a tune from a girl who originally got her recording career underway when she was just 14 years old. Back in the 1960s, the very early 1960s, I have to say. During that decade, she produced a number of soulful tunes that were very popular on the R&B charts in the United States. And with up-tempo soul dancers in the United Kingdom and Europe too. And she kind of went off the radar a little bit in the early 70s. To re-emerge in 1975 with a Kenny Nolan produced album that spawned about three hit singles.

heavily pop influenced, but just enough of that soulful sound to make it a huge one in the nightclub scene at the time. A further album followed about a year or two later, but sadly we didn't hear much more from Linda Carr after that. But there you heard the big one, Cherry Pie Guy. Now here's another veteran soul former I've told you a lot about over previous weeks and months, Tyro.

another soul veteran who got his career started in the early 60s too. And over a very long career, as I've mentioned before, this guy produced well over 35 albums in 30 years. And very much loved on the soul scene. In the late 70s, turned his attention to a more disco-flavoured output, courtesy of his producer at the time, Leo Graham. But still had that soulful element in there. And this was a great one from 1977 called All You Got. And

as usual, I can say quite confidently that I've got a bucket load more of Tyrone Davis tunes to play here from the 70s and on the 80s editions too in forthcoming weeks. I'm going to turn my attention to another group of musicians who slogged their way round touring throughout the 1970s as the backing group. The soul quartet known as Main Ingredient, and I've played a couple of their singles before under the mentorship of the group that they backed for, Main Ingredient, the Charisma Band, as they were known, produced, as far as we know, just 4 songs, and I think I've played a couple already, but the big one, their first one, really took the clubs and discotheques by storm. So why not give it a play right now, I thought. So here you are, the Charisma Band, and Ain't Nothing Like Your Love.

So just the four songs that we know of, there might be more out there. Released over two singles in the mid-1970s, and this was the first big one from them.

such an atmospheric single. What a great sound. Ain't Nothing Like Your Love was the first one of two singles. And I think by the time I get to the next 70s edition, I'll probably have played you all four of their known songs. Yeah, huge on the R&B scene and really fitted the feel of the mid-70s. And that's about all we ever heard from the Charisma Band. Whereas this particular soul outfit just turned the goods out one after the other for two decades. Here's Rufus with Chaka Khan.

You don't often hear a single from the 1970s on the club scene that had a full spade, but you got one here from the album Rags to Riches. Rumours of Chaka Khan, and here's the ending.

That was the album that broke Chaka Khan, really, because she had replaced Paulette McWilliams and by that stage in Rufus, and you heard a great track from that album, Look Through My Eyes. Well, let's get a bit funky here on Too Good To Be Forgotten, Philadelphia style. Long time since we played a tune from this great group. Oh, Philly through and through. Here's People's Choice.

Well, there's another band where every album they produced was absolutely jammed full of funky driving tunes, including this one. Hey everybody, Barney Harley. That was the invitation of the time. All right, in a moment or two, I've got a tune coming up from a couple of guys, Eddie Holland and Lamont Dozier, of the old Holland Dozier Holland fame. They, of course, Holland Dozier Holland, as producers for Motown, eventually left the company in 1968 to set up their own outfit and producing the likes of Frida Payne, Glasshouse, 100 Proof, Agent Salt, Honeycomb, and Frida Payne. And being very successful in the early 70s with them as well. They also found time to have a couple of records together, Eddie Holland. Sorry, Brian Holland. And Lamont Dozier. One of their singles from 1973 featured Lamont Dozier on vocals, and it's well worth a listen right here.

1970 soul at its very best from the Meisters, of course. Right on with Lamont Dozier with a new breed kind of woman. Now here's a fellow who first got his recording career underway in the studios in New York City. Gravitated to Stax Records, and when they went bust in the mid-70s, he had enough experience and talent to launch his own record company. And in between producing and writing for other artists, he managed the odd album or two himself. From his 1977 album, Nightcap, here's Frederick Knight.

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Staying power. There's a man who certainly had plenty of staying power. It was a fabulous soulful album. Disco flavour too from 1977. Nightcap, the album is called. Well worth checking out. Meanwhile, let's pop over Florida and have a little bit of sunshine soul. Miami girl, Gwen McRae.

Wow, Gwen McCrae. Got her career underway when she sang in a duo with her husband George McCrae from 1967. Through the early 70s. Then the two got awarded solo contracts each with TK Records down in Miami. And that was from her very first album out on her own, the tune called It Keeps On Raining. Now here are three sisters that I've played you loads of tracks from. And here's one from their Stacks

from a whole batch of recordings made in between 1972 and 1974 for Stax Records, listing as a release on the label. But sadly, as I've mentioned quite a few times, Stax went bust in the mid-70s and the album never got released. But a couple of years later, it was picked up by another record company, keen on reinvigorating the Stax tune. So Shouty Out Love eventually got a release in 1977. A beautiful song, wasn't it? And of course, Emotions, their career went from strength to strength. And as you'll hear in future weeks, I've been featuring a lot of their 80s tunes too. Now, mention of Stax promised me to get this little item in for you. A tune from a guy who worked for both Motown and Stax. Quite a rare thing.

Well, Mississippi born Sir Mac Rice was born Bonnie Rice and then gravitated with his family to Detroit, Michigan and launched his singing career in 1956. A year later, joining the Falcons with Eddie Floyd and Wilson Pickett.

1960s, he'd launched his own solo career. Having worked in the Detroit studios of Motown, then gravitated to Stax Records, where he also wrote countless songs for other people, notably the Staples singers, but there's one of his own from 1975 called Dark Skin Woman.

And here's another little group of performers very much in charge of their own career. The Pointer Sisters. We've had a fair few tunes from the Pointer Sisters over the months and years gone by here on Too Good To Be Forgotten, but this is a first time play for their cover of an Alan Toussaint song called Happiness. Here we go.

little outing from their 1978 album Energy with the sisters together, while simultaneously Bonnie was out trying on a solo career. Well, this was a great album and a great song at the time. You got some avenues if you listen to Stadium Radio.

0: very much in charge of their own careers right from day one. They only recorded what they wanted to record, chose their songs very carefully, managed their own career, and had a very long and profitable career as a result, especially in the 1980s. Always good to get a Pointer Sisters tune in. Very energetic album was Energy from 1978. All right, you're with me, Keith Sherland, here on Too Good To Be Forgotten with State of the Art Radio. Right, here's a fellow we know a lot about, don't we? Played loads of his tunes over recent weeks, months and years. Here's probably one of his biggest singles of the 1970s. Here's Leon Haywood.
1: Peace.

it was very nice when we got hold of the what they used to call the old 12-inch single. I got the full version to hit the dance floors with at the time. There's another performer very much in charge of his own career and his own deals in his own production work. Ordinarily wrote many of his own songs, this one he didn't, but I have to say his performance on it is amazing. And as I said, probably the biggest single hit of his 1970s period. And of course, as usual, I'll be playing more from Leon Haywood in future editions of Too Good To Be Forgotten, especially in the 1980s section.

here's a little opportunity to remind you, if you fancy a bit of feedback, want to message me, get in touch. You can do it, of course, through the State of the Art website. Message me direct. Leave something on Facebook and I'll get back to you. It's always good to hear what you think of the selections each and every week, and a little retro journey to classic Clubland tunes.

of melodic Van McCoy and a group they very much mentored during the 1970s who were Faith, Hope and Charity. Yeah, you've heard a few singles and album tracks from them over the course of two to be forgotten in the last 3.5 years or so. I got one coming up from the group's Faith, Hope and Charity album in 1978. Very much disco influence and very much Van McCoy feel. Here's their reworking of one of his big tunes.

years previously. Matt McCauley turned his attention to looking after his other project, Faith Open Charity. Their album from 1978. Very similar with its arrangements as the David Ruffin album. Produced a fair few singles, including Don't Pity Me. All right, another Detroit chap. Spent a little bit of time with Motown before going out on his own. Stay with me. Right from the middle of the decade. Here's Edwin Starr recording.

0: Well, he was producing some good soul songs during the 1970s. And before later in the decade turned his attention to disco, and a couple of years later, of course, it all got very big with the likes of Contact and HAPBY Radio and all that. Oh, but Edwin Starr, classic slam of soul from 75 with Stay With Me. All right, for Detroit, let's have a Chicago sound. And here's the Chicago band, the Shy Lights.
1: Singing with the Shy Lights. Now, most of the times I sing in the background.

And as all my like-minded soul lovers will know, during the 1970s, the Shylights mostly recorded the songs of their group member Eugene Record. But occasionally they go on a little outing and cover somebody else's. In this case, Charles Mann and Dave Crawford's "I Like to Live the Love," as mentioned at the beginning, made well known by B.B. King. And that was a great soulful version of the song from their 1974 album, Toby. Yeah, I like to live the music I love, which includes some Memphis soul. It's true.

Kansas City in Missouri. And then one of our fellow musicians recommended her to Memphis producer Willie Mitchell, who brought her down to Memphis and put her in the High Studios. And the rest, they say, is history.

Laura Lee was one of those artists who were looked after, produced and written for by the Holland Dozier Holland outfit that I was talking about much earlier on in the program. And it occurred to me, well, maybe I want to have another demonstration of that, having had the Holland Dozier tune written by Bill Weatherspoon and Angelo Bond, their producers and in-house writers, Women's Love Writes for Laura Lee. Meanwhile, let's get a little bit smoother with the song and go over to the West Coast for a girly group that included the future Mrs. Barry White, Glodine, and her two friends that Barry named Love Unlimited. And such a typical Barry White production. One for the girls from 74. Moving on.

is a beautiful piece of sweet song you probably would never hear on any other radio station around the world except here on Too Good To Be Forgotten on State of the Art Radio, where we dig into the depths.

West Coast soulful sound. And it's time for a tune for a group I've started to feature in recent weeks. Hadn't paid him much attention in the last 3.5 years, but I thought it was about time we rectified that. So, having played a few already, I've got plenty more to come. And to get underway from the middle of the decade, here's the Stylistics.

mentioned a couple of weeks ago, I'll be playing plenty more for the Stylistics because I've neglected them over the last 3.5 years, especially some of their many, many overlooked tunes from the 1980s. Meanwhile, I know a few of my good friends and very loyal listeners are too good to be forgotten, who love a bit of jazz funk now and again, will very much appreciate the talents of Ronnie Laws. And I expect they've probably got this album in their collections too, from 1977, called Friends and Strangers. A tune called New

Wow, from 47 years ago, it still sounds as fresh as ever. And as many of our jazz funk lovers will know, many a Ronnie Law song has been covered and reinterpreted in the decades since. And I've seen a fair few bands perform this too. There's the man himself with the original cut.

The old funk and soul on this edition of Too Good To Be Forgotten. I think that's slipping at you from a band we haven't heard from for years. I've played a few tracks in this upcoming group in the early years of Too Good To Be Forgotten, and haven't played one for a very long time, although I have played tunes from the group that they later became, and they reformed in the late 70s to become GQ, but I'm going back to the middle of the decade when they were simply the Rhythm Makers.

They'd already had one incarnation as a group before changing their name to the Rhythm Makers. For one album in the mid-1970s, of which this tune, you better believe it was taken, before re-emerging a couple of years later as GQ. Great, I haven't featured them for many, many, many a month. Whereas, I've featured a few of these guys' tunes. Another great New York City band. Had a very, very long career, as you know. He's cool in the gang.

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Yeah, no, you're in a successful band, are you? Kill the gang. Yeah, well, I reckon is their funky best period in the early to mid 70s. The jazz influence, see your funky tunes, and a combination that is magic for the dance floor. And this album produced all the tracks it needed to keep the dance floor moving. Right in the middle there, 1975, from the Spirit of the Boogie. You're grooving to Caribbean Festival. Rightly so.

Jumbo solo tour. Hey, I'll tell you what, they'll probably give James Brown's band a run for their money, I'll say that. Good on the gang. Caribbean Festival. Love it to death. Okie dokie, in the last section of Too Good To Be Forgotten, I'll be getting the tempo towards something more of a disco feel, and on our way there, just livening up the funk a tad or two, here's the group mentored by Earth, Wind & Fire. Oh, I've played a few tunes from before. These are the Pockets.

many a tune from the Boggarts. They've had an airing on Too Good To Be Forgotten. And I've punked it over for you. Yeah, I'm sure there's a few more I could get played yet in weeks to come. All right, back to New York. And here's a little project put together by a couple of musicians, gathering fellow musicians around them. Going in the studio, produce covers and their own songs, and they got the best of musicians they could find, including jazz players like Joe Farrell and David Sambor, and soul players like James Matume, Mike Mandel. Occasionally had the vocals of Lorraine Moore, and then went on to produce 5 albums, all the studio sessions designed specifically for dance floors around the globe, and they certainly succeeded with their project. And in fact, I've played you this tune once before, about 18 months ago, but occasionally I like to get a tune played for a second time for those who just come on board or Too Good To Be Forgotten in recent times and may have not heard some of these before. Here's one of those for a replay. Studio project calling themselves the Players Association, well, obviously, and their reworking of the disco classic, first performed by Dinah Ross, written by Marilyn McLeod and Pam Sawyer. Here's Love Hangover, studio style.

Association of Players. Certainly were the best in the biz. The Players Association, their interpretation of Love Hangover. All right, with a couple of disco tunes to round up this edition of Too Good To Be Forgotten, I thought I'd get on down and party with something straight out of Philadelphia. Oh, from the classic years of Harold Melvin and the Blue Notes when they were with Philly International. And I know if my good friend Lynn is listening, she's just going to love hearing this. A second player, first played this 3 years ago.

0: Well, I've got to tell you. Zenny Pendergrass and his vocal best name.
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0: Such an infectious tune.

for the original studio recording that comes in just over 10 minutes long. Got edited down to about 7 minutes for the album. That every single Philly musician you can think of in on that, all the boys there, driven along by that infectious disco beat provided on drums by Earl Young, of course. And then add the vocals of Harold Melvin, the boys, with Teddy up front, and you got yourself a disco classic.

assiduously to too good to be begun. 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I know my good friend Lynn loves a bit of Tony Bendergrass. And I'll send the very full length studio version that was edited down for the album and then the single. But it was great to hear the song in its entirety. Gene McFadden and John Whitehead song, incidentally. That's bad luck for you. Hey, which leaves me time for just one item. And why not round up this edition with a British contribution? And that's about as much as I know. All our regular listeners and friends will know that very occasionally I'll pop in a tune where I don't know anything at all about the artist. All I do know, this is British produced in 1979 at the end of the decade. A couple of British producers with a vocalist by the name of Jackie. Well, who was Jackie? I have no idea. But if anybody knows, let me know. I'll try and do a little bit more homework on Jackie in the meantime. To round up this edition of Too Good To Be Forgotten, we're under fire.

to lock on and log on to State of the Art Radio in a week's time for another edition of Too Good To Be Begone. And on the next edition of Spotlight, we'll be firmly on the 1980s, wandering around the clubs and disco tunes that kept the dance floors alive between 1980 and 89.

Have a great week. Thanks for listening on this edition. 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And there's more great shows to cover, all genres you know and love. Still coming up here on Sadie Art Radio. Keep locked on.

All right, we got disco, we got dance, we got tune. 2 hours, how are ya? Are you ready? Woo! Let's drop it like it's hot. Let's drop it like it's hot. Yeah. Let's drop it like it's hot. State of the Art Radio, it's the Art World Show. You ready?

Oh yeah. I love that. Act Like You Know, Fat Larry Band. With Snoop Dogg running over the top. We got it all going on. It's the Outlaw Disco Dance Show here, State of the Art Radio. We are stomping. So much good music. Ah, this is a good feeling. This is the vibe. Cannot be a good, good disco. Can't beat having a good dance.

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We really know it. Eddie Grant, Walking on Sunshine, Can It Work on the remix. Or shall I say, right now, Gnarly's Cuts, Let It Show. We let it show. We let you hear it.

0: I'm coming out, I'm coming out, I'm coming out.
1: You've just taken one step forward by tuning in to that man, Artwell.
0: This is a big step forward. You know it, people.

Evelyn King. I remember going to Level 3 on a Saturday afternoon in Swindon Town, right back. Early 80s, we used to do that, and so many versions of this song. This one wasn't played at the time, but it's a new version of a song that was played then by the man, Mr. Bumford. Oh, what a DJ. What a legend. Wonder where he is now. Dave Bumford, the best mixer I've ever seen.

0: Today's disco show. Hope you're loving it wherever you are. Keep it locked, turn up the volume. We are making you want to dance, yeah? Those are the flavours we're playing. These are the flavours you want to hear. I'm sure. I think so. Gotta make you feel good wherever you are. Discotron. Some kind of magic. We got magic. It's magic here, not tragic. That's what we do. That's how we roll. You're locked onto the right station. Selector.
1: I see your face.

Lady on Mars, their version of Thinking of You. Or When I Think of You, shall I say. Right, Cavi Sledge, her version of Another Star is a gem. It is epic. I love this tune.

So many different flavours on today's disco dance show. My favourite version of that tune, Cappy Sledge, Another Star. Obviously, Stevie Wonder did it, but I do like Cappy Sledge, full-length version. On today's disco dance show, State of the Art Radio. We got disco, we got jazz funk, we got it all going on. Disco house.

originally done in the 70s by Jesse Green. Track and title, Nice and Slow. Was it Jesse Gray James? Might be Jesse James, you know. Hey, Jesse James, Nice and Slow. Remix. Jet Boot all over it.

I'm dancing. Right, Sean Scanlan's doing a load of remixes right now. I've got one on the turntable, Sean. Good to work with you. Didn't get to work with you last year. Or this year, shall I say. Maybe next, yeah?

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1: Greg P's Club Classics on State of the Art Radio.

How you doing? Welcome to you again. It's Monday. That means another 2 hours of club classics, the big tunes of yesteryear, the ones you remember, the ones you won't. This was huge, but everyone has forgotten about. This was Dee Ream, Shoot Me With Your Love, got to number 7 in July 1995. Huge across the dance floors. And before that, another Irish band, actually. U2 there, even better than The Real Thing. That got to number 8 in July 92 after a Perfecto remix, making that another big hit. So welcome to you once again, 2 hours of the big tunes. Hopefully reminiscing, the house, the rave in there, and some trancey stuff. And the big tunes, if you've been watching Top of the Pops 1991 on BBC4 on a Friday, you would have seen this woman in action on Top of the Pops. Her first major hit, Kathy Dennis, Touch Me All Night Long. Of course, she had become to write loads and loads of songs for people, especially Kylie Minogue, Can't Get You Out of My Head. She wrote that one. Hope you're enjoying your Monday. What a great week last week was. Well, I worked last Monday, it was good. Up in Popwell, it was a scorcher. It's Monday, State of the Art Radio. Hope you're having a good summer.

0: Club Classics on a Monday. All the big tunes from the late 80s to 2010. Pretty Italianist there, then. Starlight Numero Uno. That was number 9 in August 89. Huge, huge dance floor classic. And then later, Starlight became Black Box. Yes, that was their name before Black Box. Daniel Davoli and the crew. And before that, great songwriter at the moment, Kathy Dennis and Touch Me All Night Long. That got to number 5 in May 91. As I said, if you watch Top of the Pops 1991, you'll be able to see that. Let me fly. On BBC 4 on a Friday night. That is a cover of Fonda Rae from 1984. But Kathy did add some extra vocals to that. And Kathy Dennis, of course, she's English, but massive in America as well. One of the big club classics. Hello to the usual suspects listening in, as always. Appreciate it so much. Lee Carter out there, Lynn, Mark and Beth in Wales, Dave Shepherd, Mikey Pitchford, and Maria from America, who's going to be back very soon. What are we talking about, Dave? I know he loves doing his exercises this time of the evening, so we're going to pump it up just a bit. I know he's going to love this one.
1: I had a dream last night.
0: Oh, so did I.

there, their version of Killer. That was Killer 2000. I got to number four in March of 2000, 10 years after the original, for Damski and Seal, of course. And before that, Sash and Stay, another huge tune. Got to number two in October 97. This is Dave Shepherd out there, Mark as well. I know Mark wanted that one by ATB. Club Classics on a Monday, State of the Art Radio. As Artie says, because we can. Oh, this one for a while. Remember Stretch and Vern? They had a couple of hits. This one was I'm Alive, using a very disco sample. Club Classics, State of the Art Radio. Myself, Greg P. So as of the big tunes from late 80s to 2010.

0: drum. Bang, bang.
1: Classics on a Monday, 2 hours of the big tunes back to back. Can't believe it's show 20 already, 20 shows in. Still haven't repeated the song yet from the Clubland. From the late 80s to 2010. That was The Ethics and La Luna. That was a massive club hit back in 94. Used to love that song, glass collecting to that one, dancing to it. And before that, Stretch and Vern, I'm Alive. That got to number 6 in September 96. Of course, using Earth, Wind and Fire sample, Boogie Wonderland. Come on, we want some trance, some rave very soon, in fact. Some classics on a Monday, State of the Art Radio. Play the big club tunes. And yes, yeah, hopefully you're reminiscing some of these. Brings back memories for myself. I used to work in Swindon, I used to play this load. There's the ones now with Flawless. State of the Art Radio.

as his grand red carpet rolls out on the side they stand, worshipping you like a god and like a goddess. Somehow, you remain modest. Flashbulbs pop, paparazzi goes wild. With amazing grace, you walk and smile. They answer to your beck and call.

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0: Club Classics on a Monday, 2 hours of the big tunes from late 80s to 2010 here on State of the Art Radio. That was the Boogie Pimps, that was Somebody to Love. That got to number three in January 2003. They were two German DJs. That was a remix of Jefferson Airplane's cover of The Great Society's Somebody to Love. And before that, The Ones with Flawless, one of my favourites. Got to number seven in October 2001. They were an American act and they were a huge big club hit in Australia. The Australians love that one. Right, Oso Sample on the way with some Barry White of all people. Before we do that, a couple of rave tunes for my ravers out there. They know who they are. Jason out there. John Vince.
1: Injected with a poison.
0: Fimmy Stewart Dando and the crew. Of course, Praga Khan, injected with the poison. Good to hear this again.
1: Injected with a poison.

0: Oh, a couple of massive tunes for the ravers out there. Bringing back the memories. We used to go there. Wow, what a great time that was in the early 90s. Myself, Pierre Voller, Stuart Dando, Lee Carter, Gary House, John Vince. Oh, John. A couple of Johns in there. Jason as well. What do we have there? Prodigy. That was Rough in the Jungle. That got to number 5 in November 1992. And before that, huge. Traga Khan, Injected with the Poison. That was 16 in April 92. And they were from Belgium. More Ray tunes next week. Time for today's Oso sample. Got some Barry White on the way. Before we do that, we're going to kick off with a massive tune. It was huge in June of 2000. Today's Oso sample, some Black Legend. And then the tune from Barry White, they sampled to make it a massive hit.
1: Thank you.

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1: Black Legend, You See the Trouble With Me, got to number one in June 2000. Time to play the tune they sampled or used the vocals to. Time for some Barry White, the Love Walrus. What a great man, what a great voice. Let's play that tune then.

out today, so sample the Love Walrus. What a great man, what a great voice. Sadly, not with us. Barry White, You See the Trouble Me. That got to number two in March 1979. It was by Barry White and Ray Parker Jr. of Ghostbusters fame. They sold over 250,000 copies in the UK in 1976. And before that, Black Legend, Their Trouble, You See the Trouble With Me. That got to number one in June 2000. First off, it was a white label, but they were not allowed to use the Barry White sample, so to re-record it with Elroy Spoonface Powell. What Oso sample next week? Time for some Europop now. Quite a few in a row. I know Dave Shepherd's going to love these ones. Let's kick off with a massive anthem that has been forgotten about, not played on the radio, but was a huge tune back in the day.

just the big dance tunes. There's some of the poppier ones as well. Here on Club Classics on State of the Art Radio, because we can. All types of music really on the dance, the trance and the rave and the Eurozone, not a problem. They were massive hits, they were big in the club. Those people always danced to them and they bought them. Especially this one, Corona, Baby Baby. This got to number 5 in April 95. It was their second single. Of course, they're Italian. It's a cover of the Joy and Joyce 1991 song, Babe Babe. And both songs, funny enough, were by Lee Marrow. He was big at the time. And before that, Clubhouse, Light My Fire, featuring Carl, whoever Carl is. They're another Italian group. They got to 7 in April 1994. I warn you, the next two tunes are very, very cheesy, but they were massive. And funny enough, the next one, another Italian. DJ Michael or Miko, depends how you want to pronounce it. And this was massive, the cover of the Four Non Blondes tune, What's Up? So, here you go then.

0: I know, a bit cheesy in Euro there, but it was a massive, massive hit and still gets us for Scatman John, of course, and Scatman. That got to number 3 in May 95. He was in America. It got to number 1 in the charts in over 9 countries. When he was younger, he had a stutter. In the early 90s, he moved to Germany to further his career. He had 2 massive hits in the chart. Scatman's World was his follow-up. He was a jazz musician and sadly died in December of 1999. For that, DJ Maiko, and that was What's Up. That got to number 6 in August 94. He was an Italian. The vocalist, though, was from England, and she was called Anne Gard. Nobody didn't mind those couple. They were massive, and I thought, wow, let's play them. No other radio stations do. State of the art radio. Time to trance it up then. Mark and Bethel up their trance. And let's get into that Ibiza mood as well then.
1: 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Trance Classics.

from Mark and Beth in Swansea, Wales. Bringing back memories for myself. Gold Diggers nightclub in Chippenham. They were the days of massive Titan phone party. And that's Andy Freeman, used to do the phone parties as well. Clive Warren from Radio 1. Nelly and Nelson every day. What's number 17 in September 99. Northern Irish. And before that, Arlene and Kane, Beach Ball, they were German. That was 17 in October 98. More trance classics next week. That's enough for the next few then. Tunes that have not played on the radio for a while. Into the last 25 minutes or so. Back to back in the mix. And a classic to end with. Stay tuned to that radio, Club Classics, every Monday. Glad you could join me. Right, he had to change his name. He was Joey N, but now he's called Dave Lee from the Isle of Wight. Plus, he was Jakarta. Funny enough, we got some Jakarta after this. Must be the music on Stage Without Radio, Club Classics.

classics on a Monday. Stay tuned to that radio. Ken Doe now, I Need a Lover. Got to number 7 in March of 96. Before that, Jamiroquai, Love Philosophy. I was 14 in March 2002. And before that, Jakarta, My Vision. That gets forgotten about. That was featuring Seal. That got to number 6 in October 2002. Kicking this off, Dave Lee. He was from the Isle of Wight. He was Jakarta as well. Must be the music. Just a couple more before I have to love you and leave you. Greg P, State of the Art Radio, Club Classics. More DJs still to come throughout the evening. Keep it locked, State of the Art Radio.

Kendo Oni Lover. What's originally the Nagasaki EP? Used to be, of course, just an instrumental, and then they added the vocal to make it into a massive hit. A couple more tunes we have to go. Bit of a karaoke request and dance tune from Romania. Playing this for Mark. Bit of Ozone now.

See, Mark singing this to karaoke is very funny. Ozone then. Dragostea Dinte. I think I said that right. Got number three in June 2004. They're a Romanian. An English translating to love from the linden tree. There you go. Already in their minds a couple of cheesy dance ones this week. Back again next week. Thank you very much for listening in. Just one more from myself. I'll be back again next Monday. Club Classics here on State of the Art Radio. Finishing off with a massive classic, Moby and Go. This got to number 10 in October 91. He was an American musician. And the air vocal in the song is a sample from Jocelyn Brown's 1985 single, Love's Gonna Get You. Thanks for listening, everybody. Again, so many people to mention. So I won't go through all the names, but thank you very much. Appreciate it so much. Have a great week. From myself, Greg P. State of the Art Radio. Keep it locked. More DJs on the way. See ya.

Okay, how you doing, people? Let's dance, dance, dance. Oh yes, it's the Outworld Dance Show.

to the McRae twins. Big hi to Abby and Alice. Show going out for them today. Hope you're feeling good, girls. Happy birthday from the RT. Happy birthday from State of the Art Radio. First dance show of 2022. We're on it. All kinds of flavours coming your way.

The Art Wall Show, the Art Wall Dance Show. How you doing, people? We are back, state of the art radio. Live, large and direct here, 2022. You know what I say? I say, people, hold on tight.

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A little bit for everybody on today's dance show. Bit of cheese, bit of serious music, bit of this, bit of that.

Once again, big shout out to the Arawak family, also the GY family, and of course, State of the Art crew. I know you're here. The Art World Dance Show.

That's Dames Brown. Andre Amps, what a track that is. Shoulda, woulda, coulda. Dedicate that to my man Bob Baker. You get Bob Baker here on State of the Art Radio.

We got you dancing in the aisles wherever you are, whether you're in Coventry, London, Birmingham, Melksham, Bournemouth. We got it going on.

Catherine says, I want to say a big hi to my girls. Yeah, happy birthday to them for me. To Abby and Alice, and congratulations to Alice on a brand new flat. Moving in soon, moving in now, moving in, moving in. The electricity's on, the lights are on, and someone's in.